horse draws. Let's celebrate the form. Let function have its day. Another day. 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

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And Matilda asked the sailors, all those dreams or all those prayers.

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Just like a stranger with a

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And then later, when it gets

Those willing to take on a task require light for the inevitable darkness. We move in silence, conjuring the gentle from the hardness. No time for the heartless.

0: Loro. Wir kleben die Kreide wieder an den Felsen.
1: We don't get angry, we don't get even. We don't talk about beef, by the way that I mentioned I just turned vegan. I need the pagans breathing so they can see my new top boy season. I need the pagans alive so they can all see that it's still my time. I don't know why they act tough online, I see them outside and they ain't say nada. Soon as you say on site, we looking for you like some vintage Prada. Looking for you like some archive pieces. Jealousy in the ends,

Choppers in my charges. And we're still the same, ain't nothing changed except the car keys. Vroom, vroom. I told her to gas me up. I need a gasoline. I'm trying to slide it in, just like a cash machine. I made a million on this.

lays on her back in the dark, staring at the ceiling. Something has been cut. Sorry. Again? A girl lays on her back in the dark, staring at the ceiling. Something has been weighing on her for a long time. The room is lit by the face of her cell phone. His number is dialed. She's finally going to cut. Again? A girl lays on her back in the dark, staring at the ceiling. Something has been weighing on her for a long time. The room is lit by the face of her cell phone. His number is dialed. She's finally going to let him have it. At first, I thought I was only dreaming. You cut again. At first, I thought I was only dreaming. You saying you've only ever known violence, but there was a cut again. But there was a kindness in what you cut again. But there was a kindness in what you did. How each night you cut again. How each night you waited for me to leave so you could cut again. How each night you waited for me to leave so you could be alone with my body. It was just a dream. Each night I sunk into the cut again. I sunk into the cut again. I sunk into the dark and woke with different limbs. Stitched to the back of my lips and fingers sewn in the wrong places, and I still feel the cut again. I still feel the weight of all that skin cut again. I still feel the weight of all that skin cut again. I still feel the weight.

0: interior, a girl's bedroom, nighttime. 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Something has been weighing on her for a long time.
1: It's real.

Sometimes the boy I used to be is staring at me. 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